The Fantasy Variations by the American composer Ulysses Kay. It was Arthur Fagan conducting the Vienna Radio Symphony Orchestra.

Dvorak's string quintets, technically the number 3. It's the one in E-flat major, opus 97. It's performed by the Pinocchio Quartet, and they're joined by Josef Klusen on the second viola. Some chamber music of our birthday celebrant this afternoon, Antonín Dvořák.

Music of American composer Steve Reich, the fourth and final part of his Tehillim, performed by the percussion group of The Hague and the Schoenberg Ensemble, all under the direction of the Dutch conductor, pianist, composer Reinbert de Leeuw, who was born in the state in 19. 19-

We heard four different movements from four different symphonies by Antonín Dvořák as we celebrate the great Czech composer this afternoon, born on this date in 1841, lived till 1904. We began with the rousing final movement of the Symphony No. 8 as recorded live 78 years ago at the New York Philharmonic under the baton of Bruno Walter. We heard the first movement of the little-known Symphony No. 4 in D minor, the orchestra led by Stephen Gudzenhauser. And then Václav Neumann led the Czech Philharmonic Orchestra. We heard the third movement of the Symphony No. 1 of Dvořák, The Bells of Zvonice. And then the famous slow movement from the best-known symphony, the Symphony No. 9 from the New World, the Cleveland Orchestra, led by their longtime maestro, the German conductor, born on this date as well in 1929, Christoph von Dohnányi. Dohnányi was director of the Cleveland Orchestra for many years. He led many different orchestras. He has a fascinating background. He was born in Berlin, but to the Hungarian family of the Dohnányi. His grandfather was the famous composer Ernst von Dohnányi. His uncle was the Lutheran pastor, theologian, ethicist, and resistance to Hitler, Dietrich Bonhoeffer. And in fact, Dohnányi's father and brothers were detained and executed by the Nazis when he was just 15 years old. His older brother was a German politician, former mayor of Hamburg. What a family. And Dohnányi passed away just last September at the age of 96. He wasn't just stuck in the European repertoire. Here he is leading the Cleveland Orchestra, but also with the famous American pianist Emmanuel Ax at the keyboard, the third and final movement, Hail Bop, from the Piano Concerto by John Adams, which he called Century Rolls.

The third movement, Hail Bop, from Century Rolls, the piano concerto by American composer John Adams. Emmanuel Axe at the piano. His hands hurt after playing that. The Cleveland Orchestra, led by their longtime music director, the German maestro born in the state in 1929. We lost him just last September, just before his 96th birthday, Christoph von Dohnányi.

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1: I learned about WWFN when you first went on the air because I play the tuba in the Mercer County Symphonic Band, which rehearses down the hall. When the station went on the air, we were getting little booklets about their programming, so I started listening, and I've been listening ever since. When I joined the high school band, we played a bandistration of the first movement of Schubert's Unfinished Symphony, and although my parents used to think that classical music wasn't catchy, once I listened to Schubert, I thought, this guy really is catchy. That Unfinished Symphony is still one of my favorites to this day. WWFM is more than just a classical music station. It is a flagship for the arts in the community. I started donating because I realized that if I didn't donate, how are they going to be able to stay on the air? I'm John Rader. I live in West Windsor, New Jersey, and I'm a proud supporter of the Classical Network.

So just like last hour, celebrating this afternoon the birthday of the great Czech composer Antonín Dvořák, we heard two of his Slavonic dances, one from each of the two sets. Again, the first set, written as a young composer, and Johannes Brahms told his publisher to publish these dances by this young composer and give him a break. The second set coming years later when Dvořák was world famous, as the publisher just begged him for another set because the first set sold so well. So we began with one from the second set, the number 6 in B-flat major, and we once again got to hear the artistry of the German maestro we just heard, who was born on the state in 1929 and passed away just last September at the age of 9, just before his 96th birthday, Christoph von Dohnányi, leading the Cleveland Orchestra. And then from the first set, the number 2, and that was played by Xianzhou on violin with Edmund Battersby at the piano, an arrangement by Fritz Kreisler.

The Oslo Wind Ensemble. We heard the second movement from the Wind Quintet by Norwegian composer David Johan Kvandal. Kvandal, born on the state in 1919, passed away 80 years later in 1999. Let's do a little musical chairs this hour. And we'll, since we have five chairs on the stage for our woodwind quintet, we'll keep them out there. We'll keep the woodwind quintet out there, keep them chortling along here. But we'll switch to music of the American composer who's celebrating his 75th birthday today, Louis Karchin. Mr. Karchin was born just down the road in Philadelphia, but has been longtime professor up the road at New York University. And we're going to hear the final two movements of his 2021, so just 5 years ago, Quintet for Winds. It's performed by the wonderful players that compose Windscape. Music of Louis Karchin.

Windscape, and we heard the performing, and we heard the final two movements of the Quintet for Winds from 2021 by American composer celebrating his 75th birthday today, Louis Karchin. As we play musical chairs this hour, music has stopped. Take a chair away. And now we have music from down south, from the Mexican composer Gustavo Emilio Campa. Campa was born in the state in 1863. He lived till 1934. From his three miniatures for string quartet, we're going to hear two of them. We're going to hear the Gavotte and the Theme and Variations, and they're performed for us by the Quarteto Latinoamericano.

0: would like to be a kite and soar up over the trees.
1: I would like to try to reach the sky with butterflies and bees.
2: I would like to be a kite and with my tail of red and white.
3: I'd love to fly so high the things below would disappear from sight.